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6: 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Auditions will be held simultaneously on August 23, 2026 in Bacolod City, Kabangkalan, Sagay, San Carlos, Canlaon, Bayawan, and Dumaguete City. Qualified groups will join a joint orientation at August 30, 2026 before going live on the big stage in Bacolod City on September 13, 2026. And the reward, champion takes home 20,000 pesos plus a perpetual trophy. First runner-up, 15,000 pesos. Second runner-up, 10,000 pesos. And 7 consolation prizes of 5,000 pesos each. 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